0: despite not actually being one. 660's Richard Southern has the story out of Toronto.
1: Police charging 59-year-old Jeffrey Wall from Barrie, who investigators say started his career with Air Canada.

0: Montgomery.
1: And today's entertainment update. This brat is going on tour and some iconic besties are reuniting.
2: Are you sure you want to do this?
3: Romy and Michelle are reuniting once again. 20th Century Studios has announced that a sequel to 1997's Romy and Michelle's high school reunion is officially in production, with original stars Mira Sorvino and Lisa Kudrow back in action. The film will premiere on Hulu and Hulu on Disney Plus at a future date. Disney is the parent company of 20th Century Studios, Hulu, and ABC News.
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3: We have our first trailer for Ride or Die. The new series follows best friends Debbie and Judith, who go on the lam after Judith reveals that she has been living a secret life as an international assassin. The comedy stars and was executive produced by Hannah Waddingham and Octavia Spencer. Ride or Die premieres on Prime Video on July 15th. Charlie XCX is taking her new album on tour. The Music Fashion Film Tour will launch this fall in Philadelphia. Chuck Sievertson, ABC News.
1: God, World Cup fever? It seems like a lot of people are giving it a thumbs down, even before it begins. A vast majority of people living in Toronto and Vancouver are not impressed by the cost to taxpayers and the disruptions to day-to-day life. More from 660's Mike Apple.
5: The Angus Reid Public Opinion Survey shows widespread dissatisfaction with FIFA getting most of the revenue generated and the demands of soccer's governing body in return for Toronto and Vancouver being host cities. Even before the event begins, 70% of people surveyed in both the GTA and Metro Vancouver say the public costs of reportedly spending $1 billion apiece in funding across multiple levels of government is not worth the trade-offs of hosting the World and the World Cup. Residents are upset with the disruptions, street closures, and security perimeters, and what Angus Reid calls the lopsided accrual of revenue going to FIFA, along with the rearrangement of the city's summer cultural and events calendars. 47% of those asked in Toronto believe hosting the World Cup is a poor investment, with many people wondering whether the municipal governments will actually be transparent about the costs of being a host city. At the Business Center, I'm Mike Apple.
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1: 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Here's Chris McCosker.
8: Markets finishing off their lows for the day, but most did finish in the red. Bay Street was down 67 points, 34,411. Shares in BlackBerry dropped by about 5% today. Celestica down 4.1%. A fair bit of damage coming from commodities as well, with gold futures down 1.6% to $4,265. Oil was down $3.10 to $88.20 a barrel. Now, shares in Onyx, the parent company of WestJet, higher by 1.7% on the day. The carrier is opposed to a federal government proposal to issue loans to airlines amid the rising fuel costs. That was unveiled yesterday. On the flip side, low-cost carrier Flair Airlines welcomes the government plan. And the Canadian dollar today got close to its lowest level since December. It's trading just above 71.5 cents U.S. The Bank of Canada very likely to leave interest rates unchanged at tomorrow's meeting. On Wall Street, a mixed finish here, with the Dow higher by 86. The S&P was down 19 and the NASDAQ down 250. At the Business Center, I'm Chris McCusker.
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0: Just not licensed to be a captain. It all unraveled, investigators say, when a routine check of his documents in March of last year found some of them to be allegedly counterfeit. The accused retired last year after 17 years as a captain. He was flying the 787. He's due back in court later this month. Richard Southern, News Radio.
1: Well, the newest land link between Canada and the United States is reportedly ready to open. The Gordie Howe Bridge linking Michigan and Ontario is tentatively set for its official opening ceremonies at the end of the week. Mike Eppel reporting from the 660 Business Center.
2: The Gordie Howe Bridge is set for a Friday ribbon-cutting ceremony, according to published reports. Sources telling the Toronto Star and Detroit News that Michigan Governor Gretchen Whitmer and former Governor Rick Snyder are expected to attend with an anticipated June 15th opening to cross-border traffic. No word yet on who from the provincial or federal governments would attend. The ribbon-cutting itself, though, will mark an important step forward for the bridge after U.S. President Donald Trump insisted in a social media post back in February that the U.S. would have to be compensated by Canada before he would allow it to open, following pressure from the Maroon family who own the competing Ambassador Bridge. The Gordie Howe Bridge project has been entirely funded by Michigan and the government of Canada with no input from Washington. The cross-border link has been 14 years in the making, originally planned back in 2012 with construction starting in 2018. At the Business Center, I'm Mike Eppel.
1: Traffic and weather coming up after the break.
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6: From the 660 News Radio Traffic and Weather Center, I'm Ian Busby. Watch out for a crash being cleared up in the northwest. This is a semi-rollover on eastbound 16th Avenue, the ramp to Stoney Trail, blocking off the ramp to northbound Stoney. You can get through to southbound Stoney through there. It is a bit of a squeeze. Watch out for the crews as you're passing through that. In the southeast, we have a crash on westbound Stoney Trail at Chaparral Boulevard, right-hand lane being blocked off. It's going to be a bit of a slow go getting through there. Also in the southeast, we have median work on McLeod Trail in both directions between Lake Fraser Gate and Shaughnessy Boulevard. The left-hand lane blocked off around Bannister Road for bridge repair. It is a slow go through there as speeds are reduced. See anything else causing problems? Give me a call, 403-291-0066. Now, long-range forecast from Environment Canada. Lots of rain over the next few days, starting with this evening. Scattered showers overnight as it drops down to a low of 9 degrees. Showers continuing tomorrow with a high of 14 degrees. We have a risk of a thunderstorm through the afternoon into the evening as those showers continue. Scattered showers and 18 degrees on Thursday. More rain and 14 degrees for Friday. Back to sunshine for the weekend. 17 degrees on Saturday. 22 on Sunday, jumping up to 25 degrees for Monday. Right now, mostly cloudy. 16 degrees in Calgary.
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1: I'm Mike Gazzola. This is 660 News Radio. Ukraine's President Volodymyr Zelensky is calling for greater pressure on Russia and stronger European and American roles in peace talks.
9: Volodymyr Zelensky is calling for more pressure to be put on Russia to bring Moscow onto a diplomatic track, and he's emphasizing the need for Europe to have a strong position at the negotiating table. Ukraine's leader also hopes the US will be on board too. Europe needs a real and strong voice in negotiations and to be among those who will make decisions. America is ready to actively join the diplomatic processes. He says he already discussed this yesterday with representatives of the US president. His visit to Estonia comes amid friction over Ukrainian drones straying into the region in recent months. The drones had crashed into the chimney of a power plant in Estonia, hit empty fuel tanks in Latvia, and had been shot

0: coming into the province, less time at the counter, or people coming in to take the knowledge test, frees up those other counter transactions.
1: To prevent cheating, the test requires you to have a camera on to ensure the right person is taking the test, no one else is in the room, and using a tracking detection system to monitor mouse and eye movements. I'm Sydney Parker.
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7: Good morning. Seeing a downdraft on stock futures this morning, coming into a day where we're going to get some big market moving events. On top of the list will be the U.S. inflation report for the month of May. Expectations that price pressures have heated up and could even show a four handle of 4% CPI at the top end of the range. And if that were to happen, well, it wouldn't be a big surprise. According to analysts, see the stock markets cool off and Treasury yields go up. So far this morning, looking at the Dow futures at down 230 points. NASDAQ futures down 250. That's being led by Supermicro, down 8.5%. That is looking to raise about $7 billion in funding for AI infrastructure spending. Marvell Technologies down 3%. Intel down 2.3% in the pre-market trade. Coming off what was a mixed Tuesday, the TSX was down 67 points. The Dow was up 86, the NASDAQ was down 250, or just about 1%, with Intel, Cisco, Apple, all down by over 3% each. Coming up this morning as well, we've got the Bank of Canada set for a policy announcement on interest rates. The central bank is expected to stay on the sidelines and be on hold for the fifth meeting in a row. Big question, do they reduce economic guidance expectations following the much weaker than forecast performance by the economy in the first quarter? Price for gold starts the day down $92 at $41.94. That puts it in a bear market, down 20% from the peak it was reached back in January when gold was up around $5,700 an ounce. Oil is steady at $88.63. Our dollar's up a tenth at $71.77 at the business center.
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11: It is Wednesday, June 10th. Good morning. I'm Lisa Grant.
14: And I'm Kelly Turner. It's a rainy morning. We're up

0: matches. Canada plays its first match Friday against Bosnia-Herzegovina at Toronto Stadium. And the Blue Jays aiming to win 3-game series against the visiting Philadelphia Phillies tonight. It's game 3 of 3. It's the rubber match, and they'll send right-hander Max Scherzer to the mound. 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
2: Koala. 6:16 news time, 6:21 time for traffic and weather. I'm looking out my AccuWeather window, Ms. Tanya. It looks like that rain has stopped.
3: It is. It's kind of off and on to continue the morning. You're going to see light rain maybe falling outside the downtown right now, but it has come to an end, at least temporarily, in the downtown core. Routes are wet as a result of this morning rain, and you could see light splashback, maybe some very light pooling in some of those lower-lying areas. Just be aware of it. Travel speed on

it's a double safeguard. Youth has to have some way of proving, whether it's a parent that provides it or not, you know, is how that works is kind of, you know, you got to find a workaround with that. I'm sure kids will. But again, like if they're under a certain age and they are having a legitimate account, I think those things need to be backed.

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1: A light rain in 10. Good afternoon. I'm Todd Kaufman. Here's what's making news right now. Country singer Cor Blund taking his water not coal campaign to the next step today as he moves to block coal mining on Alberta's eastern slopes. Here's 660's Logan Stein.
2: You better hire him on. He's the roughest neck around. He got the power in his hands. He's pulling dragons from the ground. Yeah.
3: Alberta country music artist Cor Blund says his group has collected more than 178,000 signatures. Now, Lund and his supporters are now expected to submit their petition to Elections Alberta today. This marks Lund's second try at this effort after changes to the legislation last year wiped out his first attempt and forced a reset. He's been very vocal in opposing coal development on the eastern slopes of the Rocky Mountains, arguing it